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Got a song in your head right now? 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
1: BBC News with Govinda Gill. Israeli passengers on a flight from Dubai have described how they overpowered the co-pilot after he stabbed the pilot and apparently tried to crash the plane. Several passengers forced their way into the cockpit and restrained the attacker. Two other aircrew who were on board then took control and made an emergency landing in Saudi Arabia. Glacier Monitoring Switzerland Group shows that the country's glaciers have suffered a near record loss of ice this year after intense summer heat waves led to unusually rapid melting. The British Prime Minister Andy Burnham has said the governing Labour Party's manifesto at the next general election could include a promise of a new referendum on Britain's membership of the European Union. The US Supreme Court has overturned a stay of execution for a woman who was convicted of murder 3 decades ago. Krista Pike may now be killed, making her the first woman to be executed in Tennessee in 2 centuries. Brazil's Supreme Electoral Court has upheld a ban on social media posts that repeat the false claim that the right-wing presidential candidate, Flavio Bolsonaro, wants to remove the national patron saint. Mr. Bolsonaro, an evangelical Protestant, claims the rumour is being spread by supporters of his left-wing rival, President Lula da Silva, who's a Catholic. A US judge has approved a settlement between Paramount and a group of US states that clears the way for the company's takeover of Warner Brothers Discovery. The deal will create a huge media empire. A controversial Zimbabwean businessman, Wicknell Chivayo, is among 6 people who have been killed in a helicopter crash near Harare. The British broadcaster and campaigner Esther Ranson has died at 86. Dame Esther was best known for hosting the BBC consumer affairs show That's Life. BBC News.
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2: नमस्ते बहनों भाइयों, बड़े ही कम शब्दों में आपको सुनाना चाहता हूँ। सत श्री अकाल, नमस्कार, आदाब।
0: Forget coffee, chai. He has got your morning kick. UAE's number one way to rise and shine. The Big Breakfast with Sid. 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
0: Entire month turns pink and of course UAE ke malls are actually doing something quite amazing. They are offering free breast cancer screenings all throughout the month of October. Pink Caravan jo hai, is running free mammograms and screening clinics across the country. And this is of course during Breast Cancer Awareness Month, which is the month of October. And cannot stress enough the importance of this. So agar aapne nahi karwaya, to please jaakar, you know, make use of the month of October. This is one thing that you should definitely be doing before the end of the month. This is The Big Breakfast with me, Sid. And one thing that you must do in the morning is send me your song request. Kaun sa wo gaana hai that recharges your batteries? Let's listen to the song called Kaafi Hai Na. First out of the show is more like a, you know, retrospective. Aar ki aaj hum jab kaam pe jayenge to kya kal aisa galat kiya tha jo aaj usko sudhar sake. From Musafir Cafe, here's Kaafi Hai Na, Garvit Priyansh on the vocals. This is Big 106.2, The Beat of Bollywood.

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0: Who gets the pan? That is exactly the question that we ask you every single day in the morning. And kya hota hai? Two people in a conference on the phone line. It gets a bit competitive. Quite a bit competitive. And then jisne bazi mari, usne 250 dirham ka Papa John's ka voucher jeet liya. Iske liye kya karna hai? 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Type kijiye Papa space your name and WhatsApp it to 0543091062. That's our WhatsApp number, 0543091062. 250 dirham ka Papa John's voucher aapka intezaar kar raha hai. 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

0: if you're scratching your head after yesterday's India-West Indies game, you're not alone. I'm doing exactly the same thing.
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0: ये क्या हो रहा है वो महाभारत वाला सीन मुझे याद आ रहा है यार के मतलब क्या व्हाट इज हैपनिंग इन ओडीआई क्रिकेट 50 ओवर में पहली इनिंग्स में वेस्ट इंडीज ने 405 रन बना दिए और फिर भी गेम हार गए इंडिया चेज दैट डाउन विद इन केस यू मिस्ड दैट मैच मोर देन 6 ओवर्स 6.5 ओवर्स टू स्पेयर 43.3 ओवर्स में इंडिया चेज डाउन 405 It's just turning into a joke, yaar. I'm sorry, but ye kya ho raha hai? It's just insane. So in the first innings, West Indies ke 1-2-3 centurions the. How can it get any better than this? John Campbell, Shai Hope, the captain wicketkeeper, and Amir Jangu, they all three of them scored a century. But still, it was not enough because when India came out to bat, Sri Sri Shana, Rohit Sharma scored 100, yeah, of 75 balls. Shubman Gill scored 223 in 133 balls, 26 fours and 8 sixes. It was just like the chanceless perfect innings that you could expect. Rituraj Gaikwad 31, Virat Kohli ne kaha ki ab main kya hi karun. So he scored 29 before he was caught, Rutherford, Bold, Joseph. But yeah, this is turning into, I don't know yaar, ye jo next World Cup aane wala hai. What do you think? Is 400 the new 300? I think it calls for a poll question on our Insta. Don't forget our Insta handle is 106.2 Big FM. That's our Insta handle. You can follow us 106.2 Big FM. Wahan par jaiye. You find lots and lots of masti mazak behind the scenes actions and some fabulous prizes for you to win. The question for today is 400 the new 300 in ODI cricket? Songs coming up. This is The Big Breakfast with me, Sid.
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1: BBC News with Govinda Gill. Israeli passengers on a flight from Dubai have described how they overpowered the co-pilot after he stabbed the pilot and apparently tried to crash the plane. Several passengers forced their way into the cockpit and restrained the attacker. Two other aircrew who were on board then took control and made an emergency landing in Saudi Arabia. New data from the Glacier Monitoring Switzerland Group shows that the country's glaciers have suffered a near-record loss of ice this year after intense summer heatwaves led to unusually rapid melting. The British Prime Minister, Andy Burnham, has said the governing Labour Party's manifesto at the next general election could include a promise of a new referendum on Britain's membership of the European Union. The US Supreme Court has overturned a stay of execution for a woman who was convicted of murder 3 decades ago. Krista Pike may now be killed, making her the first woman to be executed in Tennessee in 2 centuries. Brazil's Supreme Electoral Court has upheld a ban on social media posts that repeat the false claim that the right-wing presidential candidate, Flavio Bolsonaro, wants to remove the national patron saint. Mr. Bolsonaro, an evangelical Protestant, claims the rumour is being spread by supporters of his left-wing rival, President Lula da Silva, who's a Catholic. A US judge has approved a settlement between Paramount and a group of US states that clears the way for the company's takeover of Warner Brothers Discovery. The deal will create a huge media empire. A controversial Zimbabwean businessman, Wicknell Chivayo, is among 6 people who have been killed in a helicopter crash near Harare. The British broadcaster and campaigner Esther Anson has died at 86. Dame Esther was best known for hosting the BBC consumer affairs show That's Life. BBC News.
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0: Forget coffee, chai. He has got your morning kick. UAE's number one way to rise and shine. 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
4: Good morning, it's past 8 a.m. on this 1st of October, Thursday ki subah. This is the perfect way to start your day. It's called The Big Breakfast with me, Sid. Aaj se shuru hone wale hain some restrictions on the roads out there when it comes to trucks. That is coming up in just a while. Kaisa raha kal ka first day of Etihad Rail? What were the numbers? All that and much more coming up right here on Big 106.2, The Beat of Bollywood. Saath mein, agar aap jeetna chahte hain, 250 dirham ka Papa John's voucher and... Who doesn't want that, especially with the weekend coming up, so close to the weekend? Then just type out Papa space your name and WhatsApp it to 054-309-1062.

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0: Any Asian Games followers out here, any sport fan who Asian Games ko follow kar rahe hain, maza aata hai na, ek, just for a change when these big events happen to get your eye away from cricket, and especially when all these bizarre things happen, 400 run chase down ho rahe hain, right? So yeah, it's good to have the Asian Games out there. Follow some other sport. India's doing really well in athletics as well. Yeah, matlab kafi amazing performance rahi hai. And aaj big day isliye hai because you know, the semi-finals of the Asian Games are happening today. Aaj 8:30 UAE time and 10 o'clock India time is going to be India versus Sri Lanka, the semi-final of the Asian Games. And the first jo quarter-final tha, it kind of got washed out. It's a big disappointment for Afghani cricket fans as well. And aaj also there's going to be India-Pakistan ki hockey. So that's also going to happen today. India versus Pakistan in men's hockey semi-final at 1 p.m. India Standard Time. Yani ki yahan par 11:30. So if you're a sport fan, might be better to kind of take half a day off today. Yeah. High hopes. Yeah. This is The Big Breakfast coming up in just a while. Tumak Tumak from the one. Ekta Kapoor and TVF. Kya unexpected.

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6: 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It is 32 degrees Celsius right now. Humidity at 69%. Highs of 37, lows of 31 degrees.
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3: It's 8:24 and let's take a look sabse pehle at 88. There's still a 33 minutes ka delay and this is going towards Safe Zone. Starts all the way from Oasis Mall in Sharjah in the direction of east, going towards Sharjah International Airport. Then 311 par you'll find a bit of congestion. Bitney kaafi sara congestion roads ki tarah. And this is Industrial Area 15 pe as you get out of City Center Zaya, going all the way till City Center Mirdif and beyond International City par to northbound traffic bhi aapko milega, going towards Alwar Kaban, the junction of 44. Speaking of Al Khair Road, there is 4 se 5 minute ki there going towards D3 from Russell Khor and then a bit towards Business Bay and Al Khus 4th as well. E11 Sheikh Zayed Road pe as you get out of the Dubai Creek going towards Trade Center Roundabout, yahan par milegi aapko 4 se 5 minute ki there.
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3: Morning, it's 8:44 on the clock, and let's take a look first of all at E88 पे बहुत ज़्यादा ट्रैफिक आजकल होने लगा है. टुडे इज नो डिफरेंट एंड इट स्टार्ट्स ऑल द वे फ्रॉम ओएसएस मॉल इन शारजा. 40 मिनट्स का डिले, ये तो बढ़ता ही जा रहा है यार. मतलब सेफ जोन से भी आगे चलकर ऑलमोस्ट टिल शारजा एयरपोर्ट तक ये ट्रैफिक आपको मिलने वाला है. इनकेस यू हैव सम You know some reason about this? Give me a call, please. Let me know. 800-1062. But then Sharjah Industrial, with the traffic, you will get. Sharjah Ring Road is busy. S102, S112. Then 311, E11 heading south going towards Dubai from Sharjah. Roz ki tarah traffic aapko milne wala hai, the usual hotspots. Then there's northbound traffic aaj International City par going towards Alwarka 1. Then there is E44 jahan par you'll find traffic all the way from Warka till Russell Core. And Sheikh Zayed Road par, as you get out of Dubai Creek going towards Trade Center roundabout, milegi aapko 4 se 5 minute ki der. In case you have any information, give me a call. 800-1062 par.
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0: So the new rates are Super 98, 4.4 dirhams per litre, Special 95, 4.28, and E-Plus 91, 4.21, and Diesel is going to cost you 4.8 dirhams a litre. And which means ke, full tank, agar aap karenge normal sedan mein, it's going to be around 35 to 40 dirhams more than last month. And there's another change, it's quite a big change that's happening on the roads today. Sheikh Zayed Road, Beirut Street and some residential areas, yahan par major daytime restrictions honge when it comes to trucks, right? On kuch corridors aise hain, jahan par 24-hour bans hain. For heavy vehicles, these were in the news recently, and now today is the day when they are starting to enforce these rules. Emirates Road, of course, is exempt. 611 pe there can be, that is the street for heavy vehicles and trucks. But on the other routes, there's truck restrictions. So, dekhna ye hai ki kitna effect hota hai aaj commute time. Today is the day when you have to keep an eye on the commute rules. If you normally drive Sheikh Zayed Road peak hours pe, आज पहला रियल टेस्ट है कि ये जो सेपरेशन हुआ है सेग्रीगेशन ऑफ हैवी व्हीकल्स फ्रॉम कम्यूटर ट्रैफिक डज इट चेंज द जर्नी टाइम ऑफ कोर्स इट डज चेंज जर्नी टाइम लेकिन हाउ मच इज द क्वेश्चन पति पत्नी और वो दोस्त से दिल वाले चोर दिस इज द बिग ब्रेकफास्ट विद मी सिड

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1: BBC News with Govinda Gill. Israeli passengers on a flight from Dubai have described how they overpowered the co-pilot after he stabbed the pilot and apparently tried to crash the plane. Several passengers forced their way into the cockpit and restrained the attacker. Two other aircrew who were on board then took control and made an emergency landing in Saudi Arabia. New data from the Glacier Monitoring Switzerland Group shows that the country's glaciers have suffered a near-record loss of ice this year after intense summer heatwaves led to unusually rapid melting. The British Prime Minister, Andy Burnham, has said the governing Labour Party's manifesto at the next general election could include a promise of a new referendum on Britain's membership of the European Union. The US Supreme Court has overturned a stay of execution for a woman who was convicted of murder 3 decades ago. Krista Pike may now be killed, making her the first woman to be executed in Tennessee in 2 centuries. Brazil's Supreme Electoral Court has upheld a ban on social media posts that repeat the false claim that the right-wing presidential candidate, Flavio Bolsonaro, wants to remove the national patron saint. Mr. Bolsonaro, an evangelical Protestant, claims the rumour is being spread by supporters of his left-wing rival, President Lula da Silva, who's a Catholic. A US judge has approved a settlement between Paramount and a group of US states that clears the way for the company's takeover of Warner Brothers Discovery. The deal will create a huge media empire. A controversial Zimbabwean businessman, Wicknell Chivayo, is among 6 people who have been killed in a helicopter crash near Harare. The British broadcaster and campaigner Esther Anson has died at 86. Dame Esther was best known for hosting the BBC consumer affairs show That's Life. BBC News.
0: 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Great coverage, vibrant colour, natural finish. All in just 5 minutes. Henna Speedy Easy Hair Colour. Made in Italy. 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
0: Forget coffee, chai. He has got your morning kick. UAE's number one way to rise and shine. 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
4: It's past 9 o'clock on this 1st of October, Thursday ki subah. This is the perfect way to start your day. It's called The Big Breakfast with me, Sid. One of you is going to get a call in this hour of the show. Agar aapko call laga, aapko call aaya, which means that you're heading out for an all-expenses-paid trip to Germany with Team Big. This is the most awesome thing that is happening, so keep your fingers crossed. लेकिन इसका मतलब ये नहीं कि हमारा कॉन्टेस्ट खत्म हो गया. 2 more days ऑफ द कॉन्टेस्ट टू गो. सो अगर आप भी जाना चाहते हैं टू जर्मनी विद टीम बिग इन द लेटेस्ट सीजन ऑफ द बिग चेक इन, जस्ट टाइप आउट बिग चेक इन स्पेस योर नेम एंड कीप व्हाट्सएपिंग इट टू 0543091062.

0: 9:12 minute. This is the Big Breakfast with me, Sid. I've got Sudeeksha with me on the phone line. Sudeeksha, good morning.
1: Good morning, Sid.
0: Okay, you know what? I don't usually do this, but we had to because so near yet so far wala situation ho gaya, Sudeeksha. I called to convey our commiserations that you're very close, but unfortunately, you will not be heading out to London with us in the big check-in to London. So we've kind of called to convey our commiserations.
1: You've
0: taken part in the check-in to London contest, right?
1: Yeah, I know. I remember that call that I taken.
0: Haan. Check-in to London tha?
1: Haan, nahin, Germany tha, but... Achha, oh, damn. it's hard to hear.
0: Nahin, hang on. Okay, London tha ke Germany tha?
1: Germany.
0: You took part in Germany?
1: Yeah.
0: Are Germany to aap ja rahe ho. Congratulations, Sudeeksha. You are heading out to Germany. Congratulations.
1: Oh my God.
0: It is now time to do some bhangra. Sudeeksha, how does it feel? Tell me right now, are you in a state of disbelief? Were you expecting this? I want to know everything.
1: Oh, honestly, not at all. I just entered the contest as a joke.
0: Huh. As a joke?
1: I did not expect this.
0: इतने सारे लोग सीरियसली हमें रोज एटलीस्ट 150 मैसेज भेज रहे हैं ऐसा तो मत बोलो यार एज अ जोक विच मीन्स यू आर नॉट एक्सपेक्टिंग इट एट ऑल नाउ दैट यू आर एक्चुअली हेडिंग आउट टू जर्मनी यू कैन पिंच योरसेल्फ टेल मी कैसा लग रहा है इस वक्त आपको Congratulations. We couldn't be happier for you. You are heading out to Germany with Team Big. All expenses paid. A trip of a lifetime. This is going to be, you know, that trip where you make, friends for a lifetime. It's going to be a trip where you're going to enjoy the beautiful German landscape, their culture and all the amazing things that they have to offer. You'll be doing all of that. So, congratulations.
1: Thank you so much, sir. Thank you so much.
0: Enjoy yourself. That is Sudeeksha Amari. Aaj ki winner hai. She's

0: all the amazing things that they have to offer. You'll be doing all of that. So, congratulations.
1: Thank you so much, sir. Thank you so much.
0: Enjoy yourself. That is Sudiksha Amari. Aaj ki winner hai. She's heading out to Germany. Now listen, it's a Thursday. We've got two more days of this contest. Yani ki aapke paas abhi bhi mauke hain ki aap bhi Sudiksha ke saath aur Team Big ke saath ja sakte hain to Germany in the latest season of The Big Check-In. So kya karna hai aapko? 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
7: Good morning. It's quite foggy this morning, lekin ab it's nice and sunny out there. It is right now on average 34 degrees Celsius, humidity at 48%, winds blowing at 19 kilometers per hour, highs of 37, lows of 31 degrees Celsius.
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0: It's releasing on the 27th of November. I'm very, very excited about this one because this was our answer to James Bond in the late 70s, early 80s. Gunmaster G9. Was Mithun Chakravarti. Hey, Mithun Chakravarti, Gunmaster G9 did classic film Suraksha. Oh, purani wali, huh? Oh, ye nahi wali Suraksha. Ye wali. And then Vardaat in 1981, he played Gunmaster G9. Films did like moderately okay. So if there's one, like, you know, hamare desi, like almost waiting to be discovered series, it was Gunmaster G9. Always thought, ki, kyun, why don't they kind of you know, do this kind of series. So this time, who's going to be playing Gunmaster G9? The one and only Imran Hashmi. Imran Hashmi is going to take away over from Mithun Chakravarti. Janelia Deshmukh is also going to be in this one. Apar Shakti Khurana hai, Abhishek Singh as well. And yeah, can't wait for that one. Like I said, 27th of November is when this one is releasing worldwide. Music ek ek karke bahar nikal raha hai. Himesh Resamia has composed the music and are you ready? He's also इस गाने को सुनके लग रहा होगा आपको लिरिक्स भी उन्होंने ही लिखे हैं यार. This is the Big Breakfast with me, Sid. Good morning.

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3: It is 9:42 on the clock and let's take a look sabse pehle at A88. There's a 12-minute delay abhi bhi and this is going all the way to safe zone. This is heading east on E88. Then chalte hain 11311 heading south going towards Dubai from Sharjah. Both these arteries pe aapko milegi 6 se 9 minute ki der. Beirut Street heading south after Madina Mall is still a bit congested. 44 Al Khair Road per going towards Russell Khor from the junction of D62. You'll find slow moving traffic also. Dubai Alain Road 66 per going towards Al Jadaf heading north. Business Bay पेड़ तो आपको ट्रैफिक मिलेगा ही इंटरनल सड़कों पर। दंदेस E11 पर हेडिंग साउथ राइट आफ्टर ट्रेड सेंटर राउंड अबाउट ऑन शेख जायद रोड। ऑल्सो यूल फाइंड 44 अल खेल रोड पर गोइंग टुवर्ड्स अल कूस फोर्थ हेडिंग साउथ एंड देन दुबई हिल्स मॉल उमसिकिम से हेडिंग नॉर्थ ऑल्सो आपको मिलेगी 4 से 5 मिनट की देर।
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1: BBC News with Govinda Gill. Israeli passengers on a flight from Dubai have described how they overpowered the co-pilot after he stabbed the pilot and apparently tried to crash the plane. Several passengers forced their way into the cockpit and restrained the attacker. Two other aircrew who were on board then took control and made an emergency landing in Saudi Arabia. New data from the Glacier Monitoring Switzerland Group shows that the country's glaciers have suffered a near-record loss of ice this year after intense summer heatwaves led to unusually rapid melting. The British Prime Minister, Andy Burnham, has said the governing Labour Party's manifesto at the next general election could include a promise of a new referendum on Britain's membership of the European Union. The US Supreme Court has overturned a stay of execution for a woman who was convicted of murder 3 decades ago. Krista Pike may now be killed, making her the first woman to be executed in Tennessee in 2 centuries. Brazil's Supreme Electoral Court has upheld a ban on social media posts that repeat the false claim that the right-wing presidential candidate, Flavio Bolsonaro, wants to remove the national patron saint. Mr. Bolsonaro, an evangelical Protestant, claims the rumour is being spread by supporters of his left-wing rival, President Lula da Silva, who's a Catholic. A US judge has approved a settlement between Paramount and a group of US states that clears the way for the company's takeover of Warner Brothers Discovery. The deal will create a huge media empire. A controversial Zimbabwean businessman, Wicknell Chivayo, is among 6 people who have been killed in a helicopter crash near Harare. The British broadcaster and campaigner Esther Anson has died at 86. Dame Esther was best known for hosting the BBC consumer affairs show That's Life. BBC News.
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0: Forget coffee, chai. He has got your morning kick. UAE's number one way to rise and shine. 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
4: Good morning, it's past 10 o'clock on this 1st of October, Thursday ki subah. This is the perfect way to start your October. It is called The Big Breakfast with me, Sid. There is an AI upgrade to driving tests here in the UAE. It's amazing news that's coming up in just a while. Amitabh Bachchan ke saath ek incident ho gaya. Hopefully everything is well. So that update is coming up in just a while as well. There's an India versus Sri Lanka semi-final at the Asian Games going on. Score updates and all that and much more coming up right here on Big 106.2, the beat of Bollywood.

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0: 1st of October happens to be the International Coffee Day. अगर आप कॉफी के लवर हैं, just like I am, then this is the day to celebrate. But the show that actually got us Indians talking about coffee, it's a big change, क्योंकि हम सिर्फ चाय की बात करते थे. 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Yeah, I'm as shocked as you are. And I've never thought that Karan Johar, जब बोलेंगे उनकी बात सुनकर मैं emotional होऊंगा, but he really bid an emotional and also tearful adieu to Coffee with Karan. I think in the history of Indian television, this has to be one of the best or the most famous talk shows, right? So here's what he had to say.
2: So this is more an emotional message than a professional announcement. I think it was June 2004. Where I told my dad that I really want to host a talk show and I want to get two celebrities or stars and just have an informal candid chat with them. And he looked at me, he said, Karan, tum apne doston ko bulaoge, baatein karoge, jo tum waise bhi roz karte ho, uske tumhe kaun paise dega? He passed away that month itself, actually. On the 26th of June, he passed away. And just give me 2 minutes, yeah? The very first day I shot for it was August 16th, 2004. And I'm here now, 8 seasons later, 22 years later, 161 episodes later. A lot happened. I called lovers, I called friends, I called families, I called lovers who then went on to become ex-lovers. Some of them even got married. I nearly put an end to the careers of national icons. I'm living with the word nepotism even today. Conjecture became a kind of a national word. So much happened. And everywhere I go, fortunately or unfortunately, I don't know what to say, but I'm always asked, when's the next season of Coffee with Karan? I wonder why they don't ask me when's my next feature film. But whatever it was, I know the show gave me so much. I reached a point of time in my life where I realized that all good things have to come to an end. With a kind of a heavy heart, I have to say that this will be my very last season of Coffee with Karan. There will be trolls, there will be comments, there will be posts, and I'm ready to take that on. But within all of that and beneath all of that, I know there is still abundant love for this cup of coffee. So join me in my last season of Coffee with Karan. And have that one last cup of coffee between.
0: That is the one and only Karan Johar talking about it being the last season. Like I said, matlab, wow. If there's one person who actually knows how to convey emotions, it is Karan Johar. Jab wo director ki hat pehante hain, ya when he's like talk show host, right? And yeah, like I said, this is the biggest talk show that I can think of when it comes to Indian television coming to an end 14th of October. Theek, 2 hafte mein shuru ho jayega the last and final season of Coffee with Karan.
3: Let's go.
0: Honey Singh with Aadat coming up. Yeah, I mean, quite apt, na? Coffee with Karan ki bhi humein Aadat si pad gayi hai. Makes us question, why is this the last season?
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1: 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On that note, I'm going to be zooming out of the studios and I'm going to see you tomorrow morning sharp at 7 to 11. This is the perfect way to start every day. It is called The Big Breakfast with me, Sid. In the meanwhile, follow us on socials. We are 106.2 Big FM. 106.2 Big FM. I'm Sid, Sid, S-I-D, S-E-T-H. Till tomorrow, enjoy the rest of your Thursday. Bye-bye.

0: 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The beat of Bollywood. Henna Speedy Hair Color. 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
1: BBC News with Govinda Gill. Israeli passengers on a flight from Dubai have described how they overpowered the co-pilot after he stabbed the pilot and apparently tried to crash the plane. Several passengers forced their way into the cockpit and restrained the attacker. Two other aircrew who were on board then took control and made an emergency landing in Saudi Arabia. New data from the Glacier Monitoring Switzerland Group shows that the country's glaciers have suffered a near-record loss of ice this year after intense summer heatwaves led to unusually rapid melting. The British Prime Minister, Andy Burnham, has said the governing Labour Party's manifesto at the next general election referendum Britain's membership of the European Union. The US Supreme Court has overturned a stay of execution for a woman who was convicted of murder 3 decades ago. Krista Pike may now be killed, making her the first woman to be executed in Tennessee in 2 centuries. Brazil's Supreme Electoral Court has upheld a ban on social media posts that repeat the false claim that the right-wing presidential candidate, Flavio Bolsonaro, wants to remove the national patron saint. Mr. Bolsonaro, an evangelical Protestant, claims the rumour is being spread by supporters of his left-wing rival, President Lula da Silva, who's a Catholic. A US judge has approved a settlement between Paramount and a group of US states that clears the way for the company's takeover of Warner Brothers Discovery. The deal will create a huge media empire. A controversial Zimbabwean businessman, Wicknell Chivayo, is among 6 people who have been killed in a helicopter crash near Harare. The British broadcaster and campaigner Esther Ranson has died at 86. Dame Esther was best known for hosting the BBC consumer affairs show That's Life. BBC News.
0: 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Henna Speedy Easy Hair Colour, made in Italy. 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
2: Meri sirf ek hi khwahish hai sir, bas mere chehre par ek muskurahat ho.
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1: BBC News with Govinda Gill. Israeli passengers on a flight from Dubai have described how they overpowered the co-pilot after he stabbed the pilot and apparently tried to crash the plane. Several passengers forced their way into the cockpit and restrained the attacker. Two other aircrew who were on board then took control and made an emergency landing in Saudi Arabia. New data from the Glacier Monitoring Switzerland Group shows that the country's glaciers have suffered a near-record loss of ice this year after intense summer heatwaves led to unusually rapid melting. The British Prime Minister, Andy Burnham, has said the governing Labour Party's manifesto at the next general election could include a promise of a new referendum on Britain's membership of the European Union. The US Supreme Court has overturned a stay of execution for a woman who was convicted of murder 3 decades ago. Krista Pike may now be killed, making her the first woman to be executed in Tennessee in 2 centuries. Brazil's Supreme Electoral Court has upheld a ban on social media posts that repeat the false claim that the right-wing presidential candidate, Flavio Bolsonaro, wants to remove the national patron saint. Mr. Bolsonaro, an evangelical Protestant, claims the rumour is being spread by supporters of his left-wing rival, President Lula da Silva, who's a Catholic. A US judge has approved a settlement between Paramount and a group of US states that clears the way for the company's takeover of Warner Brothers Discovery. The deal will create a huge media empire. A controversial Zimbabwean businessman, Wicknell Chivayo, is among 6 people who have been killed in a helicopter crash near Harare. The British broadcaster and campaigner Esther Ranson has died at 86. Dame Esther was best known for hosting the BBC consumer affairs show That's Life. BBC News.
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1: BBC News with Jane Steele. The governor of the US state of Tennessee has ordered a temporary halt to executions after a female convict survived two lethal injection attempts. 50-year-old Krista Pike was facing execution for a murder she committed in 1995. New data from the glacier shows that the country suffered a near-record loss of ice this year after intense summer heatwaves. The governor of the Bank of England has warned of the danger of an artificial intelligence shock to financial markets. Andrew Bailey said the most immediate risk was concern that tech stock prices could fall sharply. Police in Bolivia have arrested the chief prosecutor, Roger Mariaca, days after the United States accused him of taking bribes from drug traffickers. Mr. Mariaca has denied wrongdoing. The K-pop singer Song Min-ho has been handed a suspended one-year prison sentence after he was convicted by a South Korean court of violating the country's military service law. He was found to have recorded more than 100 unauthorized absences at a community centre in Seoul where he'd worked as a social worker. BBC News.
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2: 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That's more my thing.
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5: Ye hum announce karne wale hain apna pehla winner. 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
1: BBC News with Jane Steele. The governor of the US state of Tennessee has ordered a temporary halt to executions after a female convict survived two lethal injection attempts. 50-year-old Krista Pike was facing execution for a murder she committed in 1995. New data from the Glacier Monitoring Switzerland group shows that the country's glaciers have suffered an increase in waves. The governor of the Bank of England has warned of the danger of an artificial intelligence shock to financial markets. Andrew Bailey said the most immediate risk was concern that tech stock prices could fall sharply. Police in Bolivia have arrested the chief prosecutor, Roger Mariaca, days after the United States accused him of taking bribes from drug traffickers. Mr. Mariaca has denied wrongdoing. The K-pop singer Song Min-ho has been handed a suspended one-year prison sentence after he was convicted by a South Korean court of violating the country's military service law. He was found to have recorded more than 100 unauthorized absences at a community centre in Seoul where he'd worked as a social worker. BBC News.
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1: BBC News with Jane Steele. The governor of the US state of Tennessee has ordered a temporary halt to executions after a female convict survived two lethal injection attempts. 50-year-old Krista Pike was facing execution for a murder she committed in 1995. New data from the Glacier Monitoring Switzerland Group shows that the country's glaciers have suffered a near-record loss of ice this year after intense summer heatwaves. The governor of the Bank of England has warned of the danger of an artificial intelligence shock to financial markets. Andrew Bailey said the most immediate risk was concern that tech stock prices could fall sharply. Police in Bolivia have arrested the chief prosecutor, Roger Mariaca, days after the United States accused him of taking bribes from drug traffickers. Mr. Mariaca has denied wrongdoing. The K-pop singer Song Min-ho has been handed a suspended one-year prison sentence after he was convicted by a South Korean court of violating the country's military service law. He was found to have recorded more than 100 unauthorized absences at a community center in Seoul, where he'd worked as a social worker. BBC News.
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3: Ki hum announce karne wale hain apna pehla winner. Yes, the very first person jo finalist bana hai ya bani hai, ye aapko abhi pata chalega. The first person to confirm their seats for the big check into Germany this year. So let me give a call and surprise them.
4: Hello.
3: Hello, aapke phone ki ghanti kyun nahi baji?
4: I think I'm in metro, that's why.
3: Oh,
4: I, yes,
3: you're in metro. Shivani!
4: Oh. Is it what this? Oh my god!
3: What do you think? Why am I playing Dhol Dhamaka for you?
4: I've been selected.
3: You are flying with us to Germany!
4: Finalist.
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1: BBC News with Jane Steele. The governor of the US state of Tennessee has ordered a temporary halt to executions after a female convict survived two lethal injection attempts. 50-year-old Krista Pike was facing execution for a murder she committed in 1995. New data from the Glacier Monitoring Switzerland Group shows that the country's glaciers have suffered a near-record loss of ice this year after intense summer heatwaves. The governor of the Bank of England has warned of the danger of an artificial intelligence shock to financial markets. Andrew Bailey said the most immediate risk was concern that tech stock prices could fall sharply. Police in Bolivia have arrested the chief prosecutor, Roger Mariaca, days after the United States accused him of taking bribes from drug traffickers. Mr. Mariaca has denied wrongdoing. The K-pop singer Song Min-ho has been handed a suspended one-year prison sentence after he was convicted by a South Korean court of violating the country's military service law. He was found to have recorded more than 100 unauthorized absences at a community centre in Seoul, where he'd worked as a social worker. BBC News.
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2: Chumpi, sorry Tanya, haath mein pom-pom leke ladko ke liye chillana mera style nahi hai. 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
6: Arre Roshan Salian, aap ja rahe ho Germany.
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3: 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Big traffic brought to you by selfdrive.ae.
7: Dubai Allen Road E66 par there's some congestion approaching Nadal Sharba, then E611 par comparatively better traffic hai, slow moving hai. E311 Sheikh Mohammed bin Zayed Road traffic is building up towards Sharjah. Hesa Street there's slower movement around Al Bursa and Dubai Sports City. Kahin aur phase ho, let me know, call karke 800-1062 par.
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1: BBC News with Jane Steele. The governor of the US state of Tennessee has ordered a temporary halt to executions after a female convict survived two lethal injection attempts. 50-year-old Krista Pike was facing execution for a murder she committed in 1995. New data from the Glacier Monitoring Switzerland Group shows that the country's glaciers have suffered a near-record loss of ice this year after intense summer heatwaves. The governor of the Bank of England has warned of the danger of an artificial intelligence shock to financial markets. Andrew Bailey said the most immediate risk was concern that tech stock prices could fall sharply. Police in Bolivia have arrested the chief prosecutor, Roger Mariaca, days after the United States accused him of taking bribes from drug traffickers. Mr. Mariaca has denied wrongdoing. The K-pop singer Song Min-ho has been handed a suspended one-year prison sentence after he was convicted by a South Korean court of violating the country's military service law. He was found to have recorded more than 100 unauthorized absences at a community centre in Seoul, where he'd worked as a social worker. BBC News.
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2: Good evening, this is The Big Thrill. Pehli tareek hai, khushiyan aane wali hai, salary aane wali hai. The first makes us very, very happy. In fact, I was just talking to a colleague today ke October, November, December, it's all happy vibe. I don't know, I feel very, very happy. October is going to bring in some great news for all of us. Filhal, while you're heading back home, traffic jam mein jab aap atakte hain, hum yahan pe jam karte hain with the karaoke. Gana aaye ya na aaye, agar gaane ka shauk hai, then this is it.
1: Karaoke.
2: Again a classic from the 90s. Shah Rukh Khan ka debut hua tha is movie ke saath. It is a song that is very, very popular even decades later.

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2: 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It is standstill. Heavy traffic near Rashidiya, Dubai Festival City, Creek Harbour, Nadal Hammer, Sheikh Mohammed bin Zayed Baby, Silicon Oasis, Sevarka, Murdif, Mohisa. 1 घंटा almost 40 मिनट और आप इसमें ऐड कर लो तो 1.5 घंटे तक का ट्रैफिक है. Also slow moving at the moment. If you are heading towards Production City, taking Hesse Street. Patchy traffic at the moment around Discovery Gardens heading towards Furjan. Iske alawa kahin atke ho, batao 800-1062 par.
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1: BBC News with Moira Alderson. The governor of the US state of Tennessee has ordered a temporary halt to all executions scheduled for later this year after a female convict survived two lethal injection attempts. Krista Pike was on death row for a murder she committed in 1995. A sell-off in global bond markets is intensifying, putting pressure on government finances. Borrowing costs in the United States, France and Britain have hit multi-decade highs, with traders betting on central banks raising interest rates. Russian drone attacks have hit a school, a major bridge and a nuclear research facility in the Ukrainian capital Kyiv. Children and teachers at the school were safe in the air raid shelter. Russia is expelling an unspecified number of Hungarian diplomats nearly a month after Budapest ordered 10 Russian diplomats to leave. Calling it a reciprocal measure, the foreign ministry in Moscow said the Hungarian staff must leave imminently. The United Nations mission in Afghanistan says airstrikes in the provinces of Kunar and Helmand have killed at least 10 civilians, most of them children, and injured 9 others. It called for de-escalation. Parliament in Algeria has voted through amendments to the penal code that would extend the death penalty to arsonists found guilty of starting forest fires. A Sri Lankan elephant has rejoined a herd following treatment for a gunshot injury to its leg. The majestic wild elephant, named Kavantissa, is considered the largest in the country, standing at more than 3 metres in height. It was found in central Sri Lanka with a possibly life-threatening injury last month. That's the latest. BBC News.
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0: The Big Thrill with Mansi on Big 106.2. The Beat of Bollywood.
1: Good evening. You have Big Thrill and Mansi. We're playing the 5-second rule. And also, my chat GPT is guessing your personality type based on your coffee order. We've got Sarah. Hi, Sarah.
2: Hi.
1: Sarah sounds like October to me. Very positive. Full of life.
2: Okay, now you need to brief me. What am I playing for?
1: She's just randomly called me. I love it. So, Sarah, what do you do apart from randomly calling people?
2: I study at university.
1: Oh, very nice. Which uni do you go to?
2: Canadian University, Dubai.
1: Sarah, it's coffee day today. So, what is your coffee order?
2: I like Spanish latte.
1: Spanish latte. Gen Z, why are you not into matcha?
2: Because I don't really like matcha, but my friends
1: love it. Okay, so according to my chat GPT, if you like a Spanish latte, you have trust issues.
2: Oh, wow.
1: Is that true?
2: It's like 50-50.
1: Yeah, but you're also someone who can either reply or text back in 0.5 seconds or can take 3 business weeks. There's no in between.
2: It depends on the person.
1: See, my chat GPT is not wrong. So everyone who has Spanish latte depends on the person. If they're not replying, that means you're not their person. Filal, we'll play this fun game with you, Sarah. You get 5 seconds. I'm going to give you a few categories. You have to tell me 3 things, but in 5 seconds, okay?
2: Okay.
0: 5-second rule.
3: Oh, yeah.
1: All right, it's coffee day. 3 types of coffee.
2: Spanish latte, cappuccino, and hot Americano.
1: Okay, almost there. 3 red flags for you.
2: When a guy's not loyal.
1: Okay.
2: When a guy
1: drinks
2: too much matcha. And
1: when a guy drinks too much matcha.
2: And when a guy has too many girlfriends.
1: 3 things you do when you are in love, Sarah.
2: I look at the guy a lot. I find everything about him funny. And
1: Five seconds. Okay, 3 things that you hide from mom.
2: my late night. I'm with her right now. You can't ask me that.
1: Oh, you're with her right now. That is fantastic. 3 Salman Khan movies.
2: Oh, no.
1: Oh, why?
2: I don't watch any
1: Salman Khan. Okay. It's 5 second rule hai. 5 second mein jawab dena hai. 3 names with the letter I.
2: Indira Gandhi.
1: Time finished. It is 5 second rule, Sarah. You're starting only after 4 seconds.
0: 5 second rule.
2: Oh my God.
3: Oh yeah.
1: You have to be very, very quick. There's no time to think.
2: Oh, sorry.
1: But I hope you had fun.
2: I did. It was a fun game.
1: It is a fun game. Next time you play when Mama is not around, it'll be more fun. Trust me, it will be more fun. You have a great evening, Sarah. Bye.
2: Okay, bye.
1: Yeah, 5-second rule. You have to play. You have to call 800-106-2.

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2: Big Traffic, brought to you by selfdrive.ae.
3: Still an hour, 40-minute delay on Sheikh Zayed is packed. It is slow moving. There's heavy traffic, standstill, Dera, Abu Hail, Fahidi, Riga side. Bohat hi slow moving traffic hai. In fact, Karama, Udmeta, Mankul, it will take you 45 minutes extra. Traffic trailing a bit slow than the usual near Dubai Design District. You'll also find a heavy traffic at the moment near Russell Court Industrial Area. Sheikh Mohammed bin Zayed pe bhi a 55-minute delay until Etihad Mall. Umramul again packed hai. Aapko slow-moving traffic milega agar aap is waqt ja rahe hain towards Dubai Hills Mall. Plus, Alkus First se Alkus 3 tak extremely patchy traffic. There's also traffic near Al Asail at the moment and Jumeirah Park to Discovery further towards Furjan. A 38-minute delay right now.
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1: BBC News with Moira Alderson. The governor of the US state of Tennessee has ordered a temporary halt to all executions scheduled for later this year after a female convict survived two lethal injection attempts. Krista Pike was on death row for a murder she committed in 1995. A sell-off in global bond markets is intensifying, putting pressure on government finances. Borrowing costs in the United States, France and Britain have hit multi-decade highs, with traders betting on central banks raising interest rates. Russian drone attacks have hit a school, a major bridge and a nuclear research facility in the Ukrainian capital Kyiv. Children and teachers at the school were safe in the air raid shelter. Russia is expelling an unspecified number of Hungarian diplomats nearly a month after Budapest ordered 10 Russian diplomats to leave. Calling it a reciprocal measure, the foreign ministry in Moscow said the Hungarian staff must leave imminently. The United Nations mission in Afghanistan says airstrikes in the provinces of Kunar and Helmand have killed at least 10 civilians, most of them children, and injured 9 others. It called for de-escalation. Parliament in Algeria has voted through amendments to the penal code that would extend the death penalty to arsonists found guilty of starting forest fires. A Sri Lankan elephant has rejoined a herd following treatment for a gunshot injury to its leg. The majestic wild elephant, named Kavantissa, is considered the largest in the country, standing at more than 3 metres in height. It was found in central Sri Lanka with a possibly life-threatening injury last month. That's the latest BBC News.
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1: 1st of October 2026, Thursday ki sham, kisi ki life ki best sham hone wali hai. Yes, in about 10 minutes, I'll be giving a call to one of the finalists. Unhe ye khabar dene ke liye ke bas packing shuru karo, Germany ja rahe. You could be next, you still have time. In fact, this is the very last week. Agar aap participate karna chahte hain, to ek WhatsApp karna zaruri hai. 0543091062 is our number. 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You can head to our Insta handle, wahan pe number lag jayega. 106.2 Big FM it is. 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
2: 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All you need to do is believe in the universe and send us a message. Big check in your name to 0543091062. All right, time to surprise Mr. Lester.
3: Hello.
2: Hi, is that Lester?
3: Hi, Mansi, how are you?
2: अरे वाह, आपने मेरी आवाज पहचान ली.
3: Yes.
2: How sweet. Were you expecting a call?
3: Yes, actually, kind of nervous to be honest.
2: Lester.
3: Yes, tell me what happened.
2: I don't know how to say this to you.
3: Because it's okay.
2: Are you driving?
3: Actually, yes. I just got off from office right now.
2: Sometimes, you know, you reach the finish line and then you don't win it.
3: It's always based on luck, you could say.
2: Yeah, but are you lucky?
3: To be honest, I'm not really sure, actually.
2: Have you ever won not anything with those scratch cards and stuff?
3: No. I've been trying, but...
2: It's always better luck next time.
3: Yes. So it's like, you know, you tend to try it always and then eventually sometime you might hit it, sometimes you might not.
2: I know, Lester. This time the universe is in your favor. Congratulations!
3: Thank you so much. Wow. Oh, God. This is epic. This is too epic.
2: You are traveling to Germany with us!
3: Woo!
2: All the scratch cards in one.
3: Yes, actually, I've not been to Europe and this is my first time. Thank you so much, Mansi. Thank you.

0: All the scratch cards in one.
1: Yes, actually, I've not been to Europe and this is my first time. Thank you so much, Mansi. Thank you.
0: 1st October 2026, a day to remember.
1: Yes, first of the month.
0: Extremely lucky for you.
1: Yes, thank you. Thank you so much.
0: So what are the three things that you're so looking forward to when we take you to Europe, to Germany for the first time?
1: I would actually try, would love to enjoy the weather. It's kind of going to be like chill cold. Second thing is, I would love to try out the food over there. Like, I'm a foodie, so I love trying different food.
0: There's also something very, very famous in Germany, which I think we all will try.
1: Oh, yeah, that is
0: But let's say congratulations. I'm so happy for you.
1: Thank you, Vogue. 106.2. Thank you so much.
0: You're most welcome. See you in Germany.
1: Thank you. See you too.
0: Bye. Abhi alkhel pe fine mat le lena itni excitement mein.
1: I know.
0: Chalo, bye. See you.
1: Thanks. Bye.
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2: I'm sure aapne abhi abhi suna that we surprised Leicester and Leicester's flying with us to Germany. 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Filhal randomizer ne dhoon liya hai Mr. Nitin ko, who's a little nervous.
3: I think so.
2: Why are you nervous?
3: No, it's been a long time. I mean, I'm not ready actually, to be honest.
2: Is this the first time you are going on air?
3: No, it's maybe second time.
2: अच्छा तो पहली बार क्या को जीता था आपने?
3: It was some movie ticket or something like that.
2: Doesn't matter, right? Movie tickets is nothing in front of Germany.
3: Correct. Yes, of course.
2: So Nitin, have you been to Germany before?
3: Not yet. No.
2: But your DP says that you travel a lot.
3: Been to London and been to Swiss also.
2: Oh, you've been to Switzerland. You're like a traveler.
3: I mean, really once or something like that.
2: So your office ki taraf se ya fir apna paisa kharch karke you seen London and Switzerland?
3: One or two was official, but rest personal.
2: Right. So again, now you want a free trip. Okay, you'll have to work hard for this free trip. I'm going to test your German knowledge. I'll give you three options and ask you a question. If you manage to give me the right answer, you will be shortlisted. You'll be one step away from winning. All the very best.
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2: All right, Nitin, which famous river valley in Germany is world renowned for its steep hillside vineyards and dramatic romantic castles? Option A, the Rhine Valley. Option B, the Great Canyon. Option C, the Loire Valley.
3: I think the Middle Rhine Valley.
2: Are you sure? Or it's a fluke?
3: No, Middle Rhine Valley.
2: Bilkul sahi jawab. Congratulations.
3: Thank you.
2: You are shortlisted for this trip to Germany. Hopefully, the next call that you get is that Nitin, pack your bags. We're taking you to Germany with us. So all the very best.
3: Sure. That's it. Okay. Thank you.
2: Thanks a lot.
3: Thank you for the call. Bye. Thank you. Bye.
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6: 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Thanks a lot.
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7: Extremely slow moving if you're taking D61 towards Barsha. Bohot slow moving traffic hai. There's traffic which is stand still right now. If you're taking D72, 1 hour delay is waqt Anshik Zad as well. Heavy traffic Merdif to Muhesna, 45 minute delay. Plus patchy if you're on the Jumeirah Road heading towards Umsukim, a 28 minute delay right now. Traffic stand still if aap Marina ke aas paas hain, especially near the Marina Walk. Anything else you'd like to report, mujhe bataein 800-1062 par.
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0: This is Mansi on the Big Thrill, only on Big 106.2, the beat of Bollywood.

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3: Ki hum announce karne wale hain apna pehla winner. 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
4: Hello,
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3: What do you think? Why am I playing Dhol Dhamaka for you?
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